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1: Je vais faire un peu de communication à l'île, peut-être 40-57 minutes.

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1: 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Possiblement, le 1040 est un cellulaire, catégorie 3, ça sera un moment.
0: 2538, 4, 6, 5. 21 121. 121, 5. 21, 5. 21, 5. 21, 5. 21, 5. 21, 5. 21, 5. 21, 5. 21, 5. 21, 5. 21, 5. 21, 5. 21, 5. 21, 5. 21, 5. 21, 5. 21, 5. 21, 5. 21, 5. 21, 5. 21, 5. 21, 5. 21, 5. 21, 5. 21, 5. 21, 5. 21, 5. 21, 5. 21, 5. 21, 5. 21, 5. 21, 5. 21, 5. 21, 5. 21, 5. 21, 5. 21, 5. 21, 5. 21, 5. 21, 5. 21, 5. 21, 5. 21, 5. 21, 5. 21, 5. 21, 5. 21, 5. 21, 5. 21, 5. 21, 5. 21, 5. 21, 5. 21, 5. 21, 5. 21, 5. 21, 5. 21, 5. 21, 5. 21, 5. 21, 5. 21

0: I'll have your topic.
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2: I'm just having Jethro's topic.

There's nothing else on top of those. 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There's nothing else on top of that. There's nothing else on top of that. There's nothing else on top of that.

0: South Kansas, sir. South Kansas, sir. OPC Avenue Pacific.
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1: Minutes, 5 minutes, 5 minutes, 5 minutes, 5 minutes, 5 minutes, 5 minutes, 5 minutes, 5 minutes, 5 minutes, 5 minutes, 5 minutes, 5 minutes, 5 minutes, 5 minutes, 5 minutes, 5 minutes, 5 minutes, 5 minutes, 5 minutes, 5 minutes, 5 minutes, 5 minutes, 5 minutes, 5 minutes, 5 minutes, 5 minutes, 5 minutes, 5 minutes, 5 minutes, 5 minutes, 5 minutes, 5 minutes, 5 minutes, 5 minutes, 5 minutes, 5 minutes, 5 minutes, 5 minutes, 5 minutes, 5 minutes, 5 minutes, 5 minutes, 5 minutes, 5 minutes, 5 minutes, 5 minutes, 5 minutes, 5 minutes, 5 minutes, 5 minutes, 5 minutes, 5 minutes, 5 minutes, 5

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1: Du sa 75,
0: Donc, le code va être 10-5, on va libérer 41-14.
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0: Thanks, I'll sort of hang on a little. Thanks, Arthur, for the 5th of all. The 5th of all, the 5th is just 46.
1: The 5th of all, the 5th of all, the 5th of all.
0: Central 272

0: Southbound, thanks, Southbound. Southbound, thanks, Central. We were still at Southbound 5, 11-14 sur Pacifique, comme relève, COS.
1: Bonsoir, 20, 135.

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1: This side, not right there.
0: All right, Darren, just got on tip.
1: Captain Smith, caller's not right there.

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1: Get out this, this, this, this, this, this, this, this, this, this, this, this, this, this, this, this, this, this, this, this, this, this, this, this, this, this, this, this, this, this, this, this, this, this, this, this, this, this, this, this, this, this, this, this, this, this, this, this, this, this, this, this, this, this, this, this, this, this, this, this, this, this, this, this, this, this, this, this, this, this, this, this, this, this, this, this, this, this, this, this, this, this, this, this, this, this, this, this, this, this, this, this, this, this, this, this, this, this, this, this, this, this, this, this, this, this, this, this, this, this, this, this, this, this, this, this, this, this, this, this, this, this, this, this, this, this, this, this, this, this, this, this, this, this, this, this, this, this, this, this, this, this, this, this, this, this, this, this, this, this, this, this, this, this, this, this, this, this, this, this, this, this, this, this, this, this, this, this, this, this, this, this, this, this, this, this, this, this, this, this, this, this, this, this,

0: Authorized effort to do it right now, Luke. That's on this account. This is what I'm doing. That's on this account. I'm doing just on that for the next sound. That's on it. Obviously, you need to know what I'm doing. Sound to come to that.
1: I got half 6 minutes. This account is.

0: together and search.
1: Well, sometimes I get out there, so my assistant's okay, because my dad says they're still there.

0: Central 266. Central 266, may this car tank and energy in a better scale, that's also with you.
1: Central
0: 266,
1: gardez l'écoute, là on n'a absolument rien à ce niveau.
0: 266,

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0: Centrale 433 pour le 22-21. Pour vous informer que l'alarme incendie a été déclenchée.
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0: 242. Centrale 242 pour le 10, place de la congestion, les 10, 10, 10, 10, 10, 10, 10, 10, 10, 10, 10, 10, 10, 10, 10, 10, 10, 10, 10, 10, 10, 10, 10, 10, 10, 10, 10, 10, 10, 10, 10, 10, 10, 10, 10, 10, 10, 10, 10, 10, 10, 10, 10, 10, 10, 10, 10, 10, 10, 10, 10, 10, 10, 10, 10, 10, 10, 10, 10, 10, 10, 10, 10, 10, 10, 10, 10, 10, 10, 10, 10, 10, 10, 10, 10, 10, 10, 10, 10, 10, 10, 10, 10, 10, 10, 10, 10, 10, 10, 10, 10, 10, 10, 10, 10, 10, 10, 10, 10, 10, 10, 10, 10, 10, 10, 10, 10, 10, 10, 10, 10, 10, 10, 10, 10, 10, 10, 10, 10, 10, 10, 10, 10,

0: 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That's the Jet Summit, that's the
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1: San
0: Fran, Duysan San Fran. Duysan San Fran, Duysan San Fran, Duysan San Fran, Duysan San Fran, Duysan San Fran, Duysan San Fran, Duysan San Fran, Duysan San Fran, Duysan San Fran, Duysan San Fran, Duysan San Fran, Duysan San 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

0: There's not some poor sound that I live with that for the more, yeah.
1: Hold on,
0: Pop, yeah.
1: There's also some poor.
0: Quatre-vingt-cinq, deux cent trois, on a trois cent plus à la description, quatre-vingt-cinq pour Eric Gâteau, 222.
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0: I guess I might just sing you that home, come on, my dudes.
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0: Hello, Napa Shire, this is Wolf, this is the Clash of the Lounge, this is
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Central 439. Moving 439, send me by the next stop is in 2 seconds, 1 second, 2 seconds, 2 seconds, 2 seconds, 2 seconds, 2 seconds, 2 seconds, 2 seconds, 2 seconds, 2 seconds, 2 seconds, 2 seconds, 2 seconds, 2 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seconds, 2 seconds, 2 seconds, 2 seconds, 2 seconds, 2 seconds, 2 seconds, 2 seconds, 2 seconds, 2 seconds, 2 seconds, 2 seconds, 2 seconds, 2 seconds, 2 seconds, 2 seconds, 2 seconds, 2 seconds, 2 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
0: ュー。ダカンサンキュー。サンファンです。
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0: See that
2: answer,
0: sir.
2: People have
0: it.
2: Thank you, Bill. I'm not.
0: See that answer, sir.